0: 24, always the best country music. Country music. Country music. Country music. Country music.
1: Listen, you know, I think probably one of the most important artists that have influenced a lot of the groups in England comes from right here in this
2: right,
1: state.
2: Yeah, a lot of these blues musicians and white people picking country music, you know, have influenced everybody. I think one of the best of them all is right here on the show right now. I think we should bring him on.
1: I think so, Carl Perkins.

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How tough could that job be? I've been down to kiss her, said, I'll be back by 3. Well, when I'd done the things I needed to, I started to regret ever offering to buy that thing, and I started working up a sweat. I crossed the street to the lady's shop with my hat pulled over my eyes. I couldn't take any chances. See, I didn't want to get recognized. Well, I walked right up to that sales clerk, didn't even hem nor haw. Told the lady straight out, ma'am, I'm here to buy a bra. From behind, I heard some snickers, so I turned around to see at least 15 women gawking and a-grinning straight at me. What style would you be looking for? Well, I just scratched my head. I'd only seen one kind before. Thought bras was bras, I said. She gave me a disgusted look, said, sir, that's where you were wrong. Come with me, I heard her say, and like a dog, I tagged along. She took me down this alley where them bras was on display. I thought my jaw would hit the floor when I seen that lingerie. There's all these different styles.

and shapes like I'd not seen before. 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There's bras you'd wear for 18 hours and bras that cross your heart. Bras that lift and separate, and that was just the start. Heck, there's bras that made you feel like you weren't wearing one at all. And bras that you could train in for to start out when you're small. Well, I finally made my mind up, picked a black and lacy one, told the lady just to bag it up, and I figured I was done. But then, she asked me for the size. I didn't hesitate, I knew them measurements by heart. I said, 6 7/8. 6 7/8, she said. Surely that's not right. Well, yes, ma'am, I'm positive. See, I measured them last night. I thought that she'd go in shock, must have took her by surprise when I told her that my wife's bust was the same as my hat size. That's what I used to measure with. I figured it was fair, but, well, if I'm wrong, I'm sorry, ma'am. That just drew another stare. By now a crowd had gathered, and they was all a-cracking up when the lady asked to see my hat so she could measure for the cup. When she finally had it figured, I just give the gal her pay, turned to leave the store, tipped my hat, and said, good day. My wife had heard the story before I even made it home. See, she had talked to 15 women that had called her on the phone. And she was still a-laughing, but by then I didn't care, 'cause now she don't ask, and I don't shop for no more women's wear.

The rain going back to Houston, Houston, Houston. 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

0: Hey guys, I'm sorry. 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
1: We got winners, we got losers, chain smokers and boozers, and we got yuppies, we got bikers, we got

0: You know, it's said every story has a hero, or at least one character that's main, but to call Larry anything less than grotesque is bordering on the insane. In a tavern booth in the days of my youth, we sat wasting away precious time. And one day what ensued, though, you may think it crude, is the plot for this story in rhyme. You see, Larry liked to bet. He yelled where he sat in a voice that was screechy and high. "Hey, barkeep! I will bet a $10 bill I can bite my own right eye." Now, this keep overgrown for being congenial weren't known, and his conversation often lacked grace, and all the hours therein that we'd spent in that den, we never once saw a smile on his face. He glared at our friend with an evil-like grin. I sure didn't think he'd bite, but he reached in the till, pulled out a bill, said, "I'd like to see you try it." Well, Larry popped out his glass eye, bit it not hard, then returned that thing to its socket. Then he picks up his win, and all the time widely grinning, stuck it in his pocket. Tender's face, it turned red. Some cuss words was said. It weren't hard seeing he wasn't too tickled. Larry saw the despise in them bloodshot eyes and grinned that grin he grins when he's pickled. "You're a strange sort of bloke. Most folks laugh at that joke, but you didn't," Larry said with a sigh. "But I'm a sporting man, so I'll bet one more ten I can bite my own left eye."
1: "You couldn't be blind. I myself seen you find your way through tables and route to the John. You're trying to bluff." "Think I've not guts enough? Well, I'm calling your hand, kid. You're on."
0: Now, Larry weren't blind. That was easy to see. The keep thought he'd found his reprieve, so he laid down his ten spot, folded his arms. But Larry had a trick up his sleeve. You see, Larry'd been kicked in the mouth as a kid by this horse he'd been trying to bite, and what few teeth were left after that episode, some years later, got lost in a fight. This time, he didn't pop out any glass peeper, though he acted like he'd give it a try, but with the toothless grin of a man richer by ten, he used his false teeth to bite his left eye. Well, the bartender blew. He cussed Larry clean through. He said, "Take the money. Get out of this place. I've been swindled today. You've got most of my pay. You best leave while you still got a face."
2: "I assure you, sir, it was all done in jest. I didn't mean to make you upset. I'll give you a go to win back your dough if you just care to make one more bet. Now, if you'll go down far to the end of the bar and place their shot glass upright, I'll make a bet you won't regret, and most likely you'll be richer tonight. But I'll bet the 20 you had, then 10 more I'll add, that I can fill up that shot glass so far with nothing more than the juice from my lip full of snooze and not get one drop on your bar." Well, the bartender knew it was at least 20 foot along that bar made inlaid hardwood, and although he known men who were good with their aim, no one was known to be that good. So he took up the bet and he laid down his dough. That shot glass was placed quick and neat. Larry steps up spry. "Let's tobacco juice fly." Not a drop came within 7 feet. Larry was beat. Revenge was sweet. The keep was laughing. "I knew it. The target was too far." He walked up with a grin, pocketed his win, grabbed a rag, and started cleaning that bar.
1: "Hey, what's with your grin? You're now into me, Tin," he said, wiping the bar all the while.
2: "Well, I bet my friends where they are that I could spit on your bar and you'd wipe it up with a smile."

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But we'd meet up every morning at that river bend. It's where I learned about Jesus from my only black friend.

0: We're gonna throw a rock at y'all. 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
1: Tell me how she was when you once knew her. 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
1: 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The Longhorn Club. So yeah, welcome back everybody. The track you just heard was My Hometown from Charlie Robinson. That originally appears off of a 1998 album called Life of the Party. That version you heard was off of a 2000 album, Unleashed Live, recorded live at Grun Hall in Grun, Texas, just outside of Austin, Texas. I had my suspicions when he was going through the places where you might see him around. And he says Austin and the crowd goes wild, so I had to figure it was either in Austin or in the area. And then, yeah, Grun Hall, Grun, Texas.
0: So eine deutsche Tanzhalle, von denen es in Texas einige gibt.
1: And the track we heard before that was The Way That We Are from Jesse Dayton. That's off his 2016 album, The Revealer.
0: The Revealer?
1: The Revealer.
0: Oh.
1: Yeah.
0: Ominous.
1: No, it's a good track. One of the guys in that band actually gave me that for free. I bought the t-shirt and I was like, where's your records? He was like, we don't have any records. I was like, you're on tour with the Super Suckers. Why didn't you bring records? He's like, yeah, we didn't bring anything. He's like, oh, wait. And he started digging through a box and I got some sort of like promo copy of The Revealer that already had the Edge cut on it, so you couldn't sell it in a store. And they had written some shit on it in a magic marker on the cover. And he's like, here, you can have this. And I was like, awesome, thanks, man.
0: Nice. Okay.
1: So what are we going to hear next? Where will this evening take us?
0: This evening will now take us to an earlier point in time. Wir gehen etwas zurück in der Zeit. Hier im Longhorn Club mit Sarah und Robert.

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0: However you're listening, welcome back to the show.
1: Ja. Ich mag, wie in dem letzten Song gesagt wurde, in Texas they still talk about outlaws, and it was the voice.
0: They still talk of outlaws. And yeah, that was Willie Waylon and Me from David Allan Coe. That is a song from, 76, I believe. I think it's off a self-titled album. And now I'm just making stuff up. It is from either 76 or 77. And before that, we heard Good Old Boys Like Me from Don Williams. And that is from a live recording from London, England in 1994. Which is much later than I thought when I found that album, which is also available on Bandcamp. There are live recordings of otherwise major label musicians, quite a few actually, available on Bandcamp. There's a lot of stuff being re-released. Small labels are picking up rights to re-release things that aren't really provenance of major labels. There's a Dutch label. Actually, the Heather Miles that I played last week came from a Dutch label that's doing that. And yeah, a Dutch label has re-released Heather Miles, or two albums, I think, of Heather Miles. And yeah, great fun.
1: Interessant. Also falls ihr auch Musik digital genießt von Datenträgern, dann schaut mal bei Bandcamp vorbei. Da gibt es tatsächlich auch neue Sachen. 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

0: Und da sind wir wieder, Sarah und Robert, hier im Longhorn Club auf countrymusic24.com. 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
1: Yeah, I have a George Jones copy, or George Jones copy. I have a version of George Jones doing the Almost Persuaded song as well. Other people have done it too, but I like that version. I have not heard that version yet, and that was very good.
0: No.
1: And I almost play Almost Persuaded, I think, like on every show, and it's just like, I can't work it in. But yeah, good job. Good job on working that in.
0: Thank you. Yeah, it's a good version. I love it. All right.
1: Yeah. I have a German country band coming up.
0: Ooh.
1: I think they, or the tracks that I've heard, they mostly sing in English. And I had no idea. They are called The Hunters. And gosh, I think, they're also available on Bandcamp. I found this track. They have a free EP that you can download. And oh God, it's so good. And then when I looked them up, it turns out they played in Berlin like the week before.
0: Oh no, figures.
1: So had I just discovered them a week earlier, we could have gone and checked out The Hunters. And I don't think it was far from here either.
0: Huh, where in Germany are they from? The Hunters, a Deutsche country band?
1: Yeah, I'm not sure.
0: Okay. I'm not sure.
1: All right. Without further ado, The Hunters. Let's not talk about Texas.

0: Hi, everybody. The track we just heard was It's Only Make Believe by Wanda Jackson. Yes, it's originally a Conway Twitty song. We have a pretty divided house on the career of Conway Twitty. That's off her 1984 album Rockabilly Fever, Wanda Jackson, also known as Queen of Rockabilly. And the track we heard before that was Let's Not Talk About Texas from The Hunters. And like I was mentioning, that is available for free download off of their Bandcamp site. It's released in 2024, and I believe it's just called the Free EP. But there's a, despite it not having a very interesting name, the cover art is them standing in front of a sign that it's advertising for chicken fried steak. So what they lack for in title, they make up for in art. So.
1: Ja, sehr schön. Alright, ich glaube, wir nähern uns der zweiten Stunde. Das heißt, es wird so langsam mal Zeit für ein bisschen Banjo. Hier im Longhorn Club auf Country Music 24.

0: Howdy, everybody, and welcome back to the Longhorn Club on countrymusic24.com. That last track we heard was Pretty Much, was the name of the track, from Lucas Nelson. And if that name and voice kind of sounds familiar, yes, that is one of the children of Willie Nelson.
1: Nice.
0: And God, that's such a good song.
1: Yeah, such a pretty song.
0: Yeah. And before that, we had One Hand Loose. Oh, wait a minute, back to Lucas Nelson. That track is fairly brand new. That's off the 2025 album American Romance. And there are live videos of that, or live recordings or videos of him doing that live. It is much more impactful live, but as there is no official live release as of yet, I guess we'll all just be with that. And the song you heard before that was One Hand Loose from Charlie Feathers. And that is off of a Sun Records compilation. And that track is from 1973. Yeah.
1: Right.
0: Yeah. Huh. And actually, I first found out about that track. They put out these other albums called Under the Influence. And there was one for Underworld. I forget who puts them out. Like maybe the BBC or something. And they just sort of have these artists that have influenced. Or artists who were influenced by other artists. And I think they pick some, and I think they pick other ones. Anyway, I first heard that One Hand Loose Charlie Feathers track on an Under the Influence Morrissey album.
1: Oh, wow.
0: So I don't know if that's a song that inspires Morrissey or what the association is. But yeah, I've always liked that track.
1: Yeah, it's a good one.
0: And as I remember, I think there's other good country on there as well. I'll have to see if I can find that.
1: Homework. All right. Ready for more music?
0: Yeah, it was either that. I'm just trying to fight the urge to make Morrissey jokes.
1: Ihr seid hier mit Sarah und Robert im Longhorn Club auf countrymusic24.com. Jeden zweiten Mittwoch von 8 bis 10. Schön, dass ihr da seid.

She comes from Silver Spoon, Golden Rule Private School, never miss Sunday church. And I

0: Das ist so ein guter Song.
1: Yeah, that is Sylvia's Mother. That is originally a Dr. Hook and the Medicine Show song from 1972. That same year, there was a Bobby Bear version that came out for country music charts. And this was a pretty good find for me, because I had no idea it existed, and it just came to me randomly on an odd country music compilation CD called Country Ballads.
0: And wer ist der Artist?
1: Who?
0: Who?
1: Which one?
0: Exactly who?
1: The one that just played?
0: Yeah.
1: Yeah, that's Bobby Bear.
0: Bobby Bear?
1: Yeah.
0: Okay.
1: And it's... Yeah, it's a fantastic song, and I'm so glad that there's this country version. That the Dr. Hook version has a lot more emotion and intensity,
0: mm-hmm.
1: Which is good. But I like I never would have thought that I would have liked the matter-of-fact sort of country presentation of the same subject matter and the Sylvia's Mother song.
0: I feel like I've recently heard another third version that I liked, but I... don't remember who that was, though. I'll look into that.
1: Oh, I'm sure. Like, all these songs were hits for the people that made them, and
0: no.
1: There's no reason.

0: other people wouldn't want to make them. And they're good songs.
1: Yeah.
0: And it's interesting to hear what people sort of add to a song as it makes it down the tribute line. Oh, and then before that, we heard Hole in the Wall from Alan Jackson, his 1994 album Who I Am. And I think this song is interesting because when people are heartbroken in country music, you know, what do? They drink, or they cheat, or maybe they go fight, or maybe they go kill someone. But yeah, no one ever attempts a home repair and becomes so frustrated and emotionally distraught that they tear a big hole in the wall.
1: Das ist außerdem ein sehr amerikanisches Bild, weil man in Amerika viel leichter Löcher in die Wand hauen kann als hier. Nobody would sing that here, because it's just not that easy to put a hole in a wall. Habe ich Robert zum Husten gebracht. Ja, weil in Amerika die ganzen Häuser so Holzgerüste sind, Holzskelette mit Rigips. Wänden und keine soliden Ziegelwände.
0: Western brick too.
1: I don't believe it one second.
0: And speaking of Alan Jackson, you know who really likes Alan Jackson?
1: Joe East.
0: Joe East really likes Alan Jackson.
1: Shout out.
0: And yeah, if you're not doing anything on Monday nights from 8 to 10 here on countrymusic24.com, you can check out the Country Kista. Met Joe East, and if you turn in a little earlier or tune in a little earlier, you can catch our rebroadcast.
1: Yeah.
0: So our rebroadcast is on Mondays from 6 to 8, and Country Kista is on from 8 to 10, and that's 4 solid hours of really good country music.
1: And now for some Waylon Jennings.

0: How very dramatic.
1: Yeah. Clean my gun and dream of Galveston. No finer words have ever been said in a song, I believe.
0: Well, that's a bold statement.
1: Yes, that was Glenn Campbell with a live version of Galveston. Not sure where I got that from. That's been sitting on the hard drive for a while. The live version. The album version comes off the 1969 album, which I hadn't realized it was that old, with the same name. It's Galveston from 1969 by Glenn Campbell.
0: Oh, there's an entire album.
1: Featuring the song Galveston. Which, coincidentally, before that I played Rose Garden, 1970, by Lynn Anderson from the album Rose Garden.
0: Oh, yeah. Yeah, and I mean, I guess I had Buenas Noches from a Lonely Room from the album Buenas Noches from a Lonely Room.
1: Yeah, I seem to be digging hard on the, I guess, 1969 through 1975 in this show, which I not an intention of mine. It's just sort of how it worked out.
0: Yeah, aber ich auch. Ich habe auch mehr Classics als sonst.
1: Yeah.
0: Yeah. Okay.
1: God, just one from the 80s this go round, I think. Just the Wanda Jackson, I think, was the only 80s country track I played.
0: That you played, yeah.
1: Yeah.
0: Yeah. Yeah, my only one from the 80s was that White Yoko.
1: Huh. What a change of pace on this show.
0: Yeah, viel 20er, 2020er und viel noch ältere Sachen. 60er, 70er.
1: Well, I think we should get felt hats with big feather hat bands and get some more 80s country going on the show.
0: You think so? Ich weiß ja nicht. Lasst uns gerne eure Meinung dazu da im Chat. und wir haben noch Zeit für ein, zwei kleine Sets, noch so ein bisschen Musik, um euch in den Abend zu spielen. Und ja, ich hole uns dann mal wieder in die Gegenwart mit meinem nächsten Track.

0: he played. And they smiled at each other as he walked through the door. And they danced with their smiles on their faces. And they danced with a smile on their face.
1: Told you I could fit one in. Willie Nelson with Denver. That's a 53-second song. And that brings us to the end of our show. Thank you very much for listening to The Longhorn Club with Robert and Sarah on countrymusic24.com.
2: 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Schön, dass ihr hier den Abend mit uns im Longhorn Club verbracht habt. Und bis in 2 Wochen.
1: Ja, see you in a couple weeks.

0: Capitol Records, this is Sally.
1: Of course, you should always have your guitar with you, because you never know who you're going to meet in a traffic jam. Well, yeah, I moved on to Nashville, and Sally got me a writing job. I write down the telephone orders at the Pizza Hut, but it's an honest living. But, you know, I've got a plan. I got contacts.

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1: I walked through a county courthouse square. On a park bench, an old man was sitting there. I said, "Your old courthouse is kind of run down." He said, "No, it'll do for our little town." I said, "Your old flagpole has leaned a little bit, and that's a ragged old flag you got hanging on it." He said, "Have a seat," and I sat down. "Is this the first time you've been to our little town?" I said, "I think it is." He said, "I don't like to brag, but we're kind of proud of that ragged old flag. You see, we got a little hole in that flag there when Washington took it across the Delaware. And it got powder burned the night that Francis Scott Key sat watching it write and say, 'Can you see?' And it got a bad rip in New Orleans with Pakenham and Jackson tugging at its seams. And it almost fell at the Alamo beside the Texas flag, but she waved on, though. She got cut with a sword at Chancellorsville, and she got cut again at Shiloh Hill. There was Robert E. Lee, Beauregard, and Bragg, and the south wind blew hard on that ragged old flag. On Flanders Field in World War I, she got a big hole from a Bertha gun. She turned blood red in World War II. She hung limp and low a time or two. She was in Korea, Vietnam. She went where she was sent by her Uncle Sam. She waved from our ships upon the briny foam, and now they've about quit waving back here at home. In her own good land here, she's been abused. She's been burned, dishonored, denied, and refused. And the government for which she stands is scandalized throughout the land. And she's getting threadbare and she's wearing thin, but she's in good shape for the shape she's in. 'Cause she's been through the fire before. And I believe she can take a whole lot more. So we raise her up every morning. We take her down every night. We don't let her touch the ground, and we fold her upright. On second thought, I do like to brag, 'cause I'm mighty proud of that ragged old.

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0: can't afford.
1: Give me a chair over here.
0: Yep.
2: You know,
0: give me a chair.
2: You know, I used to be a doctor.
0: Come on, sit down. You're all right.
2: I was a brain surgeon.
0: Sit down.
3: This song's called The Midnight Choir at the Rescue Mission.